uphill, following the Grover's Wall. Dry stone, lichen scumbled, green and crusting yellow. Up by crop fields, stud-edged with hawthorn. Up to a view, south to round-shouldered hills, east to a distant sea.

stepping from farm to fellside. The line of hornbeam and oak marks an older way. Above the distant wakening of the farm, crow and pigeon call in the gentle hum of the

back, stumble back down the hill. Cross the road, wade the stream. On, up a slow rise. Three hairs formed into the land lift to run, to vanish across a low horizon. Overhead, skylarks, unseen, float in the fountain of their song.

down the long hawthorn hedge, on between farm buildings and the burn, tracks, tram lines etched into the crop. 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

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The track gated by wind-thrown trees. 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Across the hill to walk into the hay meadow.

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again back to the drove road, again back down the hill, west over the cattle grid, stop at the roadside.

Ignore the looping road. A slowing, slow climb of the hill. Open a wind-sung gate. Trudge up the field, up, up the field, to stand before the hill fort.

down, down, down, a long tarmac to a gated pasture of summer-shorn sheep.

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At the top of South Wood, climb over, over the wall. Walk rough pasture to beyond North Wood.

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Stop between a boulder and a hawthorn bush.

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0: very moment, I was bit by the radio bug. 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

0: Can you puff up just your right cheek like this? Awesome. Now, can you try the other side? Puff up just your left cheek like this. Okay, cool. So if you can do that, can you puff up just your left cheek like this and take a slow breath in through your nose at the same time? Slower breath out. Now, can you do it on the other side? Can you puff up just your right cheek like this? And with your right cheek puffed up, can you take a slow breath in through your nose? Slower breath out. Awesome. Next, last one. Can you puff up both cheeks at the same time like this? And with both cheeks puffed up, can you take a slow breath in through your nose? Slower breath out. Awesome. See, what we did here is we stimulated our vagus nerve, which helps shift us into that rest digest state, shifting us from a sympathetic to a parasympathetic state. Let me know how that felt for you below. Aloha.
1: A certified hood classic.
2: Hey, yo, check it out. You know who it is, man. It's the one only Mr. Gangsta Grills himself, DJ the Fuck Drama, aka Mr. Thanksgiving.
3: Trapaholics. Real trap shit.
1: Damn, son. We're just

0: We'll always remember where we were when we heard that tornado had hit a handgun factory. 2 days ago, when people thought of a mudslide, they just thought of getting drunk in an Applebee's. But now we know it as the thing that destroyed Denver. When the birds first started attacking us, we all thought it was pretty funny and made Hitchcock jokes. But we're not laughing now, because our laughter excites the birds sexually. This devastating wildfire, this horrible flood, this wonderful flood that put out that devastating wildfire.
1: You're going to become the unemployed rich friend that is able to go and travel wherever you want. Your family is going to look up to you, and they're always wondering, where at in the world are you right now? I believe in you, and I believe that you can become the young and unemployed rich person. If you're seeing this right now, you may not think that there's that many young and unemployed rich people out there, and it's just because you're just not in a place where they all are at. It's going to happen for you. You're going to do it. Show this to your future unemployed and rich person.
2: Everything.
3: Garbage. That's like a 2.
2: Always mix with a reference track.
3: 10 plus 11, 25 million.
2: Mixing in mono.
3: 7.
2: Sidechain compression.
3: I'm gonna give that a 3.
2: Checking your mix in the car.
3: 0.
2: EQing to the key and scale of the song.
3: 0. That's nonsense. I've never heard of that.
2: Tune every vocal.
3: Absolutely 0. You shouldn't tune everything. You're going to lose the emotion of the singer.
2: Mixing through your master chain as soon as possible.
3: A 10?
2: Hard panning guitars left and right.
3: Give that one an 8.
2: Only using one reverb for the whole mix.
3: 0. 0. 0. That's silly. That's so silly.
2: If the mix sounds good on AirPods, it sounds good on anything.
3: 0.
2: Stereo imaging plugins.
3: That's a 10.
2: Always mix at low volumes.
3: 0. You need to mix at loud volumes.
2: Color coding every track before you start a mix.
3: Give that like an 8.
2: How important is gain staging?
3: 10. It's kind of everything.
2: Volume automation on vocals.
3: I'm going to give that one a 10.
2: Starting every mix with the kick drum.
3: I'm going to give that a 10. 7.
2: Parallel compression.
3: 1. Barely ever use it.
4: Just had the most beautiful day today. Went for a run in the morning, got a coffee afterwards, went home, made some lunch, some eggs and toast, what? Then went for a nice walk in the sun, went to the shops, went for a little beer, came home, made some more food, good food, organic food, then milkshake, what? Milkshake, then went out, saw the sunset, and here I am now, about to go make a little chamomile tea. Coffee afterwards, went home, made some lunch, eggs and toast, what? Then went for a nice walk in the sun, went to the shops, went for a little beer.

0: Saw the sunset.
1: At a base.
0: Then went out, saw the sunset. Saw the sunset. Saw the sunset.

0: poison damage. Every time I open a text that I wasn't ready to respond to, I start taking poison damage. Every time I open a text that I wasn't ready to respond to, I start taking poison damage. Every time I open a text that I wasn't ready to respond to, I start taking poison damage. Every time I open a text that I wasn't ready to respond to, I start taking poison damage. Every time I open a text that I wasn't ready to respond to, I start taking poison damage. Every time I open a text that I wasn't ready to respond to, I start taking poison damage. Every time I open a text that I wasn't ready to respond to, I start taking poison damage. Every time I open a text that I wasn't ready to respond to, I start taking poison damage.
1: Every time I open a text that I wasn't ready to respond to, I start taking poison damage. Every time I open a text that I wasn't ready to respond to, I start taking poison damage. Every time I open a text that I wasn't ready to respond to, I start taking poison damage.
2: That tornado had hit a handgun factory. We'll always remember where we were when we heard that tornado had hit a handgun factory. We'll always remember where we were when we heard that tornado had hit a handgun factory. We'll always remember where we were when we heard that tornado had hit a handgun factory. We'll always remember where we were when we heard that tornado had hit a handgun factory.
3: I didn't shit my pants. I didn't shit my pants. I didn't shit my pants. I didn't shit my pants. Intonation changes meaning.
2: We'll always remember where we were when we heard that tornado had hit a handgun factory. We'll always remember where we were when we heard that tornado.
4: The longer I live, the more I realize I just want to hang out. That is my goal in life, is to just, I just want to hang out with, I just want to hang out. And I realize I keep putting myself in situations, like all my goals revolve around things that give me a reason and opportunity to just hang out. I just want to be, yes, ambition, yes, big dreams, yes, I love working hard, and when it's done, I want to hang out. My favorite part of every single opportunity I've ever had is getting to hang out with people. So, here's to hoping it all hangs out. My favorite part of every single opportunity I've ever had is getting to hang out with people. My favorite part of every single opportunity I've ever had is getting to hang out with people.
5: People who take forever to text you back, they're not just ghosting you. Psychology says that phone texting anxiety is real. People want to respond well, and when they don't have the emotional energy to do so, they push it off. And hours can turn into days, can turn into weeks.
6: Baby!
7: Damn! Yeah, I used to make chains, I used to make jewelry.
8: Short nigga for my dick talk.
9: Set up your function. Life in a dungeon.
10: Woo! Rise of the mind. Alhamdulillah. Berg is the name.
11: Yeah. That's why.
12: Your character spawns in with no memory until 4 to 6 years later, and you don't get to pick the level you play at, so your character can randomly start at one of the hardest levels where the other players want you out for no reason. The boss battles are unbeatable because the antagonists are using cheats and then spamming GG Easy in the chat afterwards, but you can't use those same cheats because the servers will ban you. The supplies you need to make your character stronger requires too much in-game currency, and even if you purchase, the products are made cheaply, so as time goes on, you're giving more for less. The antagonists overwork most of the characters to turn them into NPCs who only talk about their jobs or lack thereof because they were brainwashed to believe they are only valuable depending on their statuses. And the map you spawn into is uncontrollably being destroyed by the antagonist, and there's nothing the characters can do about it.
13: There is one good thing about this game, and it's that some of the players are trying to help you win.
2: We'll always remember.
12: The enemies are consistently trying to make all the players feel worthless, and yet some of the characters will still teabag in the boss battles. They don't play how the antagonists want them to play. They play the way they want to.
14: So put on some cute cosmetics, keep having hope, and
2: we'll
14: emoting.
2: Always remember
14: at
2: where we were when we heard that tornado had hit a handgun factory.
14: You just have to find out what your character wants, but they don't want you to know that.
2: 2 days ago, when people thought of a mudslide, they just thought of getting drunk in an Applebee's. But now we know

0: that vinegar and that lemon juice are going to be your whitening agents. They're going to lift those stains. This is after soaking for an hour. Look how dirty that
1: we'll
0: water is. Soaking overnight, you can see it stripping all the grease and oils out of there. Look, there's nothing in this water. This is just soaking whites overnight. Look how clean that towel is. Nothing on it. Like and follow for more.
2: 2 days ago, when people thought of a mudslide, they just thought of getting drunk in an Applebee's. But now we know it as the thing that destroyed Denver. But now we know it as the thing that destroyed Denver. Destroyed Denver. Destroyed Denver. Destroyed Denver. But now we know it as the thing that destroyed Denver.
3: Why I have a sexy, tall, beautiful Italian model boyfriend that treats me like a queen? Do you want to know how I travel the world so freely? Do you want to know how I'm living in Sydney, Australia, working as a model, basically living my dream life? It's because I have audacity. My boyfriend, he didn't come up to me. I saw him, and 2 seconds later, I walked up to him and I said, "Wow, you're very beautiful." And now we've been dating for almost a year, living in Sydney together. I travel the world because I work, I save money, and then I book the trip. You just gotta do it. I'm a model in Sydney because I reached out to agencies when I moved here, and one signed me, and now I'm doing it full time, and it's paying my bills. All because I had audacity. I just asked. The more audacity you have, the more opportunities will present themselves. You might get a lot of no's, but you never know when someone's gonna say yes.
4: One of the worst feelings ever is being in your house and feeling like you need to go home. One of the worst feelings ever is being in your house and feeling like you need to go home. One of the worst feelings ever is being in your house and feeling like you need to go home.
5: Every time I open a text that I wasn't ready to respond to, I start taking poison damage.
6: I DJ for a living. The whole thing about the rave scene is that it's not about what I do, it's about the whole culture as a whole. So basically, I play my part in playing the records to the people. This is my life. I wake up in the morning, I eat, I sleep, I shit techno, house, the culture, whatever it is, but I never shut it off for 5 minutes. You know, it's always going on. When we started throwing parties, the whole thing with rave was you broke into a warehouse or you went and you took people and music to a place where it's never been. Like an abandoned warehouse that hasn't had life in it for 20 years, you put a sound system, you put people in there. Not bringing it in a club or glamorizing it as the new club craze, because the rave scene when we started throwing parties and on the West Coast, East Coast, wherever it was anti-club.
7: Man, I want to know who Jack Antonoff has pictures of. I want to know, because that dude gets every job. He gets every job and he makes every project that he's a part of worse. Look, you call in Jack Antonoff when you want him to make your music sound like a rich person's imagination, a working class person is solid. That's what he does. That's his only thing, okay? He's ripping off the E Street band to create the idea of himself as having this like working class path. He doesn't have the bona fides, alright? He just doesn't. And the other part of it is, I'm looking at this new Phoebe Bridgers song. There's two things about it that drive me insane. Okay? The first one, Phoebe Bridgers, one of the great confessional songwriters of our time, right? Her stuff is always so personal and so cutting because of that. But now she's got this new song where she's talking about all these like points in history, specifically like mid-century world wars and stuff, and I just can't help but think about fucking fun and that really Tonight We Are Young video, and how that's always been that like post-war mid-century, how that's always been a part of Jack Antonoff's aesthetic. And I'm wondering what it's doing. Yeah, fucking Phoebe Bridgers song, because I'll tell you what it's not doing. It's making the song better. And then the other part of it, they get to the part where they read like the 1, 2, 3, and then everybody screams. Look, that shit is over. Okay, optimism is over. In order for people to have access to poptimism, they need to have access to optimism. And those of us who

0: Yo,
1: Shama. 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I'm in the dungeon.

0: When the birds first started attacking us, we all thought it was pretty funny and made Hitchcock jokes. But we're not laughing now, because our laughter excites the birds sexually.
1: This first date idea, you take me out to the back and you shoot me dead with a gun.
0: This wonderful flood that put out that devastating wildfire.
1: First date idea, you take me out to the back and you shoot me dead with a gun. First date idea, you take me out to the back and you shoot me dead with a gun. First date idea, you take me out to the back and you shoot me dead with a gun. First date idea, you take me out to the back and you shoot me dead with a gun.
2: 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Number one is evaluate your diet.

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1: Show you my friend who has so much hair.
0: So much hair.
1: So what I'm not going to do is pull.
0: Please don't pull.
1: I'm not gonna pull anything. What I am gonna do is take my hand and run it up the back of your neck, my fingers into the base of your skull. So I can, do you see how it's, I'm just kind of grabbing here and I can tighten my grip. How does it feel when I tighten my grip?
0: Okay.
1: Yeah, it feels nice. It doesn't feel painful. I can kind of massage it if I like pulse my hand. Or I can also do this. Can you turn towards me, please?

0: I take my hand and I'm gonna run it up the base of her skull and grab. And then I have the ability to move her wherever I want to. I can move her head towards you. And then I have the ability to move her wherever I want to. I can move her head towards you. She's at my mercy now. I can do whatever I want.
1: Oh, we don't pull, we grab.
2: When the birds first started attacking us, we all thought it was pretty funny and made Hitchcock jokes.
3: I can't believe I even have to say this, but if your friend creates art, you consume it.

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1: Hey, yo, check it out. You know who it is, man. It's the one only Mr. Gangsta Grills himself, DJ the Fuck Drama, a.k.a. Mr. Thanksgiving.
0: Trapaholics. Real trap shit. Damn, son, where'd you find this?
2: Trapaholics.
1: Pay attention, bastards.
2: You ain't no real trap shit.
3: Holy shit, bro. Where the fuck did you find this record?
4: Okay, I got this.
5: I didn't shit my pants. I didn't shit my pants. I didn't shit my pants. I didn't shit my pants. I didn't shit my pants. I didn't shit my pants. I didn't shit my pants.

If someone is bawling and telling you about all their problems, how long do you wait before you take a bite of your corn dog? Help. If someone is bawling and telling you about all their problems, how long do you wait before you take a bite of your corn dog?

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And I have a shorter version that you can say in the mirror. 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Deposits, checks, and cash find me now. 1:11 on the clock. Hope this helps. Okay. Write this down. And you can have a candle.

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Okay, see you. Your magic is activated.

0: that was the most important thing for me, is that I feel alive. I often have a hard time feeling like I'm alive. I feel a little bit detached or separated. From everything else around me, and so whatever that makes me feel like.
1: Yo, so I've been getting a lot of questions in the comment section for my last video asking what prompt I use or if I uploaded an audio file into ChatGPT to get me the synth that I got, and I'm gonna tell you I did both. So here's the step-by-step process. I said, hey, the synth appears 45 seconds into the song, uploaded the file, then they gave me back a WAV file, and then they asked me, hey, do you want to download a Serum preset file? So I downloaded that. That didn't really work, though, so instead I said, hey, can you just help me build the synth manually so I can just insert the information into Serum? And they spit out step-by-step information for the oscillators, the filters, envelopes, effects. They give you everything. So I highly encourage all music producers to go on ChatGPT, ask questions, because it really helps. And this was mind-blowing to me.
2: I hate when people tell me, you're gonna make it one day.
3: Dude, what makes you think I haven't already made it? 5 years ago, I was working 11-hour overnight shifts in a factory, and I was ready to blow my shit clean off, brother. You don't understand. Now, because I took a chance on myself and risked everything to get where I am, I get paid to write songs during the week, and I play cover gigs on the weekend to make extra money, because somehow I live in the only city in the entire world where I can support a family with country music. Like, yeah, sure, I wish the rooms were bigger. I wish I wasn't playing other people's songs. I wish I had more monthly listeners on Spotify. I wish one of my songs would change my life. I wish every time I posted a video on this stupid fucking app that I would go viral. But at the end of the day, I get to come home to the woman of my dreams. I get to be an active part of my children's lives. I get to cook breakfast, cook dinner, help give them a bath, help put them down at the end of the night, all because I'm privileged enough to make music for a living. Like, maybe your definition of making it is different than mine, but I'm the luckiest man in the world, bro. I've already made it. I'm him, dude. Like, catch on.

0: thought just your right key. Awesome. Now can you try the other side? Puff up just your left cheek. Can you puff up just your right cheek like this?
1: The more opportunities will present themselves. You might get a lot of no's, but you never know when someone's gonna say yes.

0: for time. Time in these equations is directionless, meaning the past, present, future, it's all relative. It's relative to the observer. So having gut feelings from the future could theoretically be a real thing, because if time is not linear in the formulas, there's no reason to believe that we experience it in a linear way. When you start watching a movie from the very beginning, a movie you've never seen before, you don't know what the ending is going to be. But here's the thing, that ending is already cemented in the movie. Watching the movie is not going to change how the movie ends, even though you don't understand the ending yet. And if this is true, then I feel like that's what's happening to every human.
1: Forget about clearing the sample. Just use the sample. Bro, worrying about using sample. You're not hungry enough, bro.
2: Get sued.
1: That means your song's big.
2: If you get sued, that means the song blew up.
1: It blew up, bro. Worried about nothing. Forget about clearing the sample.
2: We've got the man here.
1: Just use the sample.
3: Yeah.
1: Bro, worrying about using sample. You're not hungry enough, bro. Get sued.
2: How about that?
1: That means your song's big.
2: If you get sued, that means the song blew up.
1: It blew up, bro.

0: And I'm sorry, but why is nobody ever talking about the silent rage of having so much to say, but realizing that you cannot even actually say to the person because you realize that their emotional intelligence is way, way, way too low for them to even comprehend what it is that you're talking about. And I'm sorry, but why is nobody ever talking about the silent rage of having so much to say, but realizing that you cannot even actually say to the person because you realize that their emotional intelligence is way, way, way too low for them to even comprehend what it is that you're talking about. And I'm sorry, but why is nobody ever talking about the silent rage of having so much to say, but realizing that you cannot even actually say to the person because you realize that their emotional intelligence is way, way, way too low for them to even comprehend what it is that you're talking about. Is way, way, way too low for them to even comprehend what it is that you're talking about. Way, way, way too low for them to even comprehend. Way, way, way too low for them to even comprehend what it is that you're talking about.
1: You consume it. Consume it. If your friend writes a song, listen to it. If your friend makes a painting, take a look at it. And you don't have to love it either. If you hate the song that your friend wrote, you don't have to be like, wow, this is really good. But be like, hey, it is awesome that you are putting your creative energy into something. That is awesome. I support you in that. Even though the song sucks. Do you know how vulnerable you have to be? Do you know how vulnerable you have to be? That is, art is a window into somebody's soul. And you have a friend that is giving you access to that window, and you're not looking through it. Insane. Literally fucking insane.
2: I know why you're watching. You know why you're watching. At this point, the question is, how weird can I make this before you start running away?
3: When the birds first started attacking us, we all thought it was pretty funny and made Hitchcock jokes. But we're not laughing now, because our laughter excites the birds sexually.
4: Every time I open a text that I wasn't ready to respond to, I start taking poison damage. Every time I open a text that I wasn't ready to respond to, I start taking poison damage.
1: You're gonna become the unemployed rich friend that is able to go and travel wherever you want. Your family is gonna look up to you, and they're always wondering, where at in the world are you right now? I believe in you, and I believe that you can become the young and unemployed rich person. If you're seeing this right now, you may not think that there's that many young and unemployed rich people out there, and it's just because you're just not in a place where they all are at. It's going to happen for you. You're gonna do it. You're gonna

the other side, puff out just your left cheek, like this. Okay, cool. So if you can do that, can you puff up just your left cheek, like this? Or take a slow breath in through your nose, like

0: Your character spawns in with no memory until 4 to 6 years later, and you don't get to pick the level you play at, so your character can randomly start at one of the hardest levels where the other players want you out for no reason. Boss battles are unbeatable because the antagonists are using cheats and then spamming GG Easy in the chat afterwards, but you can't use those same cheats because the servers will ban you. The supplies you need to make your character stronger requires too much in-game currency, and even if you purchase, the products are made cheaply, so as time goes on, you're giving more for less. The antagonists overwork most of the characters to turn them into NPCs who only talk about their jobs or lack thereof because they were brainwashed to believe they are only valuable depending on their statuses. And the map you spawn into is uncontrollably being destroyed by the antagonist, and there's nothing the characters can do about it.
1: There is one good thing about this game, and it's that some of the players are trying to help you win.
0: The enemies are consistently trying to make all the players feel worthless, and yet some of the characters will still teabag in the boss battles. They don't play how the antagonists want them to play.

0: Watching. I know why you're watching. You know why you're watching. At this point, the question is, how weird can I make this before you start running away? How weird can I make this before you start running away? Before you start running away. Before you start running away. Before you start running away. How weird can I make this before you start running away?
1: Oh,
0: I know why you're watching. You know why you're watching. At this point, the question is... At this point, the question is... How weird can I make this before you start running away? At this point, the question is, how weird can I make this before you start running away?

0: First date idea, you take me out to the back and you shoot me dead with a gun.
1: Hello?
0: First date idea, you take me out to the back and you shoot me dead with a gun.
1: Life in a dungeon.
0: First date idea, you take me out to the back and you shoot me dead with a gun. First date idea, you take me out to the back and you shoot me dead with a gun. First date idea, you take me out to the back and you shoot me dead with a gun. First date idea, you take me out to the back and you shoot me dead with a gun.
2: Dembo! We at a base?

0: limbo.
1: Because that dude gets
0: we at a base.
1: Every job. He gets every job and he makes every
0: limbo.
1: Project he's a part of worse. Look,
0: at a
1: you
0: base.
1: Call in Jack Antonoff when you want him to
0: limbo.
1: Make the music sound like a rich person's
0: we
1: imagination.
0: Limbo.
2: Who is the best DJ limbo. In the world right now?
1: Man, I want to know who Jack Antonoff has pictures of.
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0: Dembo.
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0: Jack and up. Dembo.
2: I think City's got...

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Here's how I do it. First, you start with hot water and your laundry detergent. Then you put in your clothes, followed by some baking soda. Be generous. After the baking soda, add some lemon juice. It's gonna start to foam and fizz. It means it's working. Then vinegar, add a lot of it. Here's what you're gonna see. That vinegar and that lemon juice are gonna be your whitening agents. They're gonna lift those stains. This is after soaking for an hour. Look how dirty that water is. Soaking overnight, you can see it stripping all the grease and oils out of there. Look, there's nothing in this water. This is just soaking whites overnight. Look how clean that towel is. Nothing on it. Like and follow for more.

connected just before the human connected. I'm just a replica, synthetic, electric, digital, I'm hooked up, connected.

0: 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I'm just a replica.
1: Why is everyone suddenly obsessed with sound systems? This goes deeper than it's the same reason why listening bars are blowing up, why Zara's collaboration with Bad Bunny looked like this, and why your favorite artist is hosting sound meditations. Indeed, in 2026, hi-fi has become a mainstream marker of distinction. Last year, we forecasted the comeback of physical media as a response to streaming anxiety, the fear that platforms continue to turn music consumption into another site of corporate surveillance and control. The hi-fi movement is connected to this. It offers a more tactile and intentional relationship to sound, leading a wider return to offline behaviors, offering you a space of respite against overstimulation online. That embodied quality is part of the appeal. As a listener, you're not just consuming a track, but entering an environment. So listening rooms matter because they're built to bring sound closer to the body. In other words, this movement is about how you listen, with access to time, space, and state-of-the-art equipment, all scarce and costly. This is how sound is becoming a central design feature in interiors. At Milan Design Week 2026, speakers, soundbars, and acoustically designed spaces were front and center. Unsurprisingly though, this is already entering its simulacrum stage, with Zara's Bad Bunny collaboration released at a retail location designed to look like a sound room without any actual sound equipment. We also got inspired by this moment in our Vinyl Taste visual project, featuring media libraries, sound equipment, and a space dedicated to them. It's coming soon to the DTS platform.
2: I think smartphones are not, shouldn't be called as objects which we have, but as portals into cyberspace, which mean that we are, that when we carry them around, we're always inside cyberspace, and we, which induces a whole set of habituated reflexes, which we have to make a, you know, deliberate effort to step outside of.
3: It's a certified hood classic.
4: Hey, yo, check it out. You know who it is, man. It's the one only Mr. Gangsta Grills himself, DJ the Fuck Drama, a.k.a. Mr. Thanksgiving.
5: Trapaholics. Real trap shit.
3: Damn, son. Where'd you find this?
5: Trapaholics.
4: Pay attention,

0: know why you're watching.
1: And that's all I can do.
2: That's all I could do, mama.
0: You know why you're watching.
1: I've been waiting for you. I'm pretending.
0: At this point, the question is.
1: And that's all I can do.
2: That's all I could do, mama.
0: I know why you're watching.
1: I've been waiting for you. I'm pretending.
0: You know why you're watching.
1: And that's all I can do.
2: That's all I could do, mama.
0: At this point, the question is, how weird can I make this before you start running away?
3: That tornado had hit a handgun factory. 2 days ago, when people thought of a mudslide, they just thought of getting drunk in an Applebee's. But now we know it as the thing that destroyed Denver. When the birds first started attacking us, we all thought it was pretty funny and made Hitchcock jokes. But we're not laughing now, because our laughter excites the birds sexually. This devastating wildfire, this horrible flood, this wonderful flood that put out that devastating wildfire,

0: Sydney because I reached out to agencies when I moved here and one signed me, and now I'm doing it full time. It's paying my bills. All because I had audacity. I just asked. The more audacity you have, the more opportunities will present themselves. You might get a lot of no's, but you never know when someone's gonna say yes. My boyfriend, he didn't come up to me. I saw him, and 2 seconds later, I walked up to him and
1: every time I open a text that I wasn't ready to respond to, I start taking poison damage.
2: People who take forever to text you back, they're not just ghosting you. Psychology says that phone texting anxiety is real. People want to respond well, and when they don't have the emotional energy to do so, they push it off. And hours can turn into days, can turn into weeks.
3: Your consciousness can jump through time, meaning gut feelings or memories from the future, scientists say? I've been thinking this my whole life. I'm glad people are actually writing papers on it.
4: My favorite part of every single opportunity I've ever had is getting to hang out with people. The longer I live, the more I realize I just want to hang out. That is my goal in life, is to just, I just want to hang out with, The longer I live, the more I realize I just want to hang out. That is my goal in life, is to just, And I realize I keep putting myself in situations, like all my goals revolve around things that give me a reason and opportunity to just hang out. I just want to hang out with,
2: Your family is going to look up to you. They're always wondering, where at in the world are you right now? I believe in you, and I believe that you can become the young and unemployed rich person. If you're seeing this right now, you may not think that there's that many young and unemployed rich people out there, and it's just because you're just not in a place where they all are at. It's going to happen for you. You're going to do it. Share this to your future unemployed and rich friends.
4: My goal in life is to just, And I realize I keep putting myself in situations, like all my goals revolve around things that give me a reason and opportunity to just hang out.
5: First date idea, you take me out to the back and you shoot me dead with a gun.
6: Jack ain't enough.
5: First date idea, you take me out to the back and you shoot me dead with a gun.
6: Jack ain't enough.
2: People who take forever to text you back, they're not just ghosting you. Psychology says that phone texting anxiety is real. People want to respond well, and when they don't have the emotional energy to do so, they push it off. And hours can turn into days, can turn into weeks.
0: At this point, the question is, how weird can you make this before you start running away?
7: All I could do, mama.
8: Days ago, when people thought of a mudslide, they just thought of getting drunk in an Applebee's. But now we know it as the thing that destroyed Denver. When the birds first started attacking the
7: show,
8: it was pretty funny and made Hitchcock jokes. But we're not laughing now.
7: It
8: excites the birds sexually. This devastating wildfire, this horrible flood, this wonderful flood that put out that devastating wildfire. This devastating wildfire. this one blood that put out that devastating wildfire.
0: My boyfriend?
8: This devastating wildfire. This horrible flood. This wonderful flood that put out that devastating wildfire. This devastating wildfire.
0: The more opportunities
8: you present
0: themselves, you might get a lot of
8: this one
0: but you never know
8: blood
0: what someone's going to say.
8: The more opportunities you present themselves.
0: You might get a lot of no's, but you never know what someone's going to say.
9: The more opportunities you present themselves.
0: You might get a lot of no's, but you never know what someone's going to say.
8: This horrible flood that put out that devastating wildfire.
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I played human greed. Hands fought justice. The night rose souls. Men adorned darkness. Madness lusted upon.